0: Elvira
1: FM.
2: They say the holy water's watered down, and this town's lost its faith. Our colors will fade eventually, so if our time is running out,

You must think that I'm new to this, but I have seen this song before.

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1: They say the holy water's watered down, and this town's lost its faith. Our colors will fade eventually, so if our time is running out,